0: sure you know who it is, your boy Jaden Kiss. And make sure y'all follow my boy at RonTV757 on Instagram.
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0: You said what?
1: I said my caller number 10.
0: You said, oh, you called number 10?
1: Uh-huh.
0: Yes, sir! You called number 10. Congratulations, man. You're caller number 10. I've been waiting on you all day, man. Congratulations. You are caller number 10. Matter of fact, you're caller number 1, 2, 3, 4, 5, 6, 7, 8, 9, and 10. Because what?
1: Hello?
0: Yeah, I'm here.
1: Brian,
0: I ain't having no contest right now. What you call number 10 for?
1: Did you just call?
0: Who? Who you listening to, man? You cheating on me? You listening to
1: DJ Scandalous.
0: Oh, wow. Yes, DJ Scan, man. What's going on?
1: Yeah, I'm listening to the station.
0: Nah, man. It's Ron TV, brother. It's Ron TV.
1: Oh.
0: Oh. Oh, is what he said. Oh.
1: I'm listening to the wrong station.
0: Nah, DJ Scandalous is on 91.1. You're on the right path. Nah, this is it. You called the right. There's no other DJ Scan. He's with us on 91.1 for sure. Who told you to call in and be calling number? Who are you out there listening to, man?
1: No, I'm listening to 103, but I thought I was listening to 91.1.
0: Wait a minute!
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0: This is Maynard Scales, the general manager here at Hot 91, the soul of VA. I once was a student here at Norfolk State University, and I can tell you today, I spend so much time thinking about how much I learned here, but also how much it cost me. Student loan debt is crippling. I want to thank you for your gifts.
1: Thank you.
0: I want to encourage those who have not given to please give and make certain that you put our students first in your heart. 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
1: 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Everybody, follow him on social media. And also, go check his show out. 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

0: Boy, let me tell you, it's Hot 91 with a solo VA. So many songs in here tonight. I put in here for the local spot because it's a lot of VA talent. We get so many songs, it's hard to get them all in through my show. You know, we only do one local song per hour, but guess what? The countdown, we got all 9 slots to do whatever we want to do. So I got a lot of joints in here. Let me know what you think. Just like this one.
1: Number 8.

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1: Never chase bread, chase the vision. Make your word when you see it, be the business. No cap, God am a witness. Success feel better, independent. 9-11 at the valley, Adeline it. Big Master P vibe, no limit. Ballin' hard on another hemisphere. Somebody tell them people Mr. Hem is here.
2: Whoa, whoa, whoa, whoa, whoa, whoa.
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0: 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Somebody tell them people Mr. Hem is here.
1: Whoa, whoa, whoa, whoa, whoa, whoa.
0: Mr. Hem is here.
1: Whoa, whoa, whoa, whoa, whoa, whoa.
0: Mr. Hem.
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3: 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Freshie is. I'm in the building.
4: 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You a caller number 9.
3: Yes, let's get it. Let's go. Thank you.
4: 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I'm going to hook you up with a Hot 91 summer swag pack, including the Summer Tea Stadium Cup and more. 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
3: That's what's up.
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3: 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We in there. My husband, Rock P. My daughter, Infinity. My son, Ricky and Rodney. And, of course, you, B, and Boss Lady.
4: That's love. That's love. Shout out to Rock P, too. All right, let them know what stage hooked you up.
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0: Boy, oh boy, Hot 91 with a soul of VA. All right, man, listen, stay locked in with me. 91 Days of Summer is in full effect. The 91 Days of Summer, 91 days of winning prizes all summer long. Sometimes twice in a week, if you get that grand prize, you get the swag back plus the grand prize. Oh my gosh. Man, we're so generous around here. But look, the number one joint is right now. I want you to check it out. I think this one's going to last throughout the summer. I ain't going to lie. It's down bad. Check it out. It's the soul of VA number one.
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1: 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All the info you need. Cousin Festival's coming up September 5th. Got T.I. gonna be there. Keisha Cole, Plies, Brian Michael Cox. Oh my gosh, The Dream. Come on, man. Come on, man. It's gonna be a cookout. It's gonna be like a huge family reunion. All right. Check that out. Look, follow me at RonTV757 on Instagram. All right. It's a lot going on this weekend, matter of fact. I know Kurt Franklin here tomorrow. I know that's dope. I think I just seen 702. It's a lot of people here this weekend. Follow me on Instagram and I'll keep you updated. Let you know where I'm gonna be at. All right. Hit me up at RonTV757. And look, stay locked. Stay safe. Because I love you guys and I will see you back here on Monday if God allows at 6 p.m. We're gonna do this thing all over again. Hot 91 Soul of VA.

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0: 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You shall reap what you sow. We shall overcome. Deep in my heart, I do believe we shall overcome. And with this faith, we will go
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0: This is Maynard Scales, the general manager here at Hot 91, the soul of VA. I once was a student here at Norfolk State University, and I can tell you today, I spend so much time thinking about how much I learned here, but also how much it cost me. Student loan debt is crippling. 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I want to encourage those who have not given to please give and make certain that you put our students first in your heart. They're our number one priority here at Norfolk State University, and we appreciate your support during our biannual giving campaign.
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0: 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Drake from Canada, Beanie Man from Jamaica, the one here.
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0: We are consistently adding more fuel to the fire. So be on the lookout, because Hot 91 is going to be moving all around the 757. 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
2: 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Who am I? It's just the girl, them sugar. All right. 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
4: Y'all, I'm getting ready to put y'all up on something, man. 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
3: Miss J, what it is? What's poppin'?
2: What it do? 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Freshie is. I'm in the building.
3: Big up. You a caller number 9.
2: Yes, let's get it. Let's go. 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
2: 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My husband, Rock P. My daughter, Infinity. My son, Ricky and Rodney. And, of course, you, B, and Boss Lady.
3: 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That's love. Shout out to Rocky P, too. All right, let them know what stage hooked you up.
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8: 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Hot 91, the soul of VA. 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

0: This is Maynard Scales, the general manager here at Hot 91, the soul of VA. I once was a student here at Norfolk State University, and I can tell you today, I spend so much time thinking about how much I learned here, but also how much it cost me. Student loan debt is crippling. I want to thank you for your gifts. I want to encourage those who have not given to please give and make certain that you put our students first in your heart. They're our number one priority here at Norfolk State University, and we appreciate your support during our biannual giving campaign.
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0: 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So be on the lookout, because Hot 91 is going to be moving all around the 757. 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
3: Miss J, what it is? What's poppin'?
2: What it do? What it do? Freshie is. I'm in the building.
3: Pick up. You a caller number 9.
2: Yes, let's get it. Let's go. 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
3: No doubt. 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
2: 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We keyboarding. We in there. My husband, Rock P. My daughter, Infinity. My son, Ricky and Rodney. And, of course, you, B, and Boss Lady.
3: That's love. That's love. Shout out to Rocky P, too. All right, let them know what stage hooked you up.
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0: This is Maynard Scales, the general manager here at Hot 91, the soul of VA. I once was a student here at Norfolk State University, and I can tell you today, I spend so much time thinking about how much I learned here, but also how much it cost me. Student loan debt is crippling. 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

0: 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This Big Boy. And this is Andre 3000, one half of Outkast.
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0: 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Falling hard on another hemisphere. Somebody tell them people Mr. Hem is here.
1: Whoa, whoa, whoa, whoa, whoa, whoa.
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0: Put me in a place on the map, cause I'm him. 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Big Master P vibe, no limit. Falling hard on another hemisphere. Somebody tell them people Mr. Hem is here.
1: Whoa, whoa, whoa, whoa, whoa, whoa.
0: Mr. Hem is here.
1: Whoa, whoa, whoa, whoa, whoa, whoa.
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0: 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So be on the lookout, because Hot 91 is going to be moving all around the 757. 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

0: This is Maynard Scales, the general manager here at Hot 91, the soul of VA. I once was a student here at Norfolk State University, and I can tell you today, I spend so much time thinking about how much I learned here, but also how much it cost me. 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
0: We are consistently adding more fuel to the fire. So be on the lookout, because Hot 91 is going to be moving all around the 757. 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

0: 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I once was a student here at Norfolk State University, and I can tell you today, I spend so much time thinking about how much I learned here, but also how much it cost me. 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
2: Yes, good morning, DJB. This is Miss J. What's poppin'?
3: Miss J, what it is? What's poppin'?
2: What it do? What it do? Freshie is. I'm in the building.
3: Big up, big up. You a caller number 9.
2: Yes, let's get it. Let's go. Thank you.
3: No doubt. I'm going to hook you up with a Hot 91 summer swag pack, including a Summer Tea Stadium Cup and more. 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So your name could be in that hat. Well, your name is in the hat. You can win tomorrow.
2: That's what's up.
3: 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You got
2: your
3: shout outs.
2: Yes. 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We on there. We keyboarding. We in there. My husband, Rock P. My daughter, Infinity. My son, Ricky and Rodney. And, of course, you, B, and Boss Lady.
3: That's love. That's love. Shout out to Rock P, too. All right, let them know what stage you up.
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0: We are consistently adding more fuel to the fire. So be on the lookout, because Hot 91 is going to be moving all around the 757. 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
9: Yo. Y'all know what it is. It's Cousins Radio. We in here. We got a lot to catch up on, a lot to talk about. I got the gang in here, my man Scan. I got Flood. Me and Flood having we having a conversation about just the GOAT, Missy, man. We're just speaking about her. And we just again we just reminiscing, man, and just talking about how Virginia is.
10: Has really something in the water.
9: It's really something in the water, man, and it's been like this for some years.
10: You can't deny it at this point.
9: You can't deny it.
11: Good afternoon,
10: everyone. Hey, afternoon.
9: Mo, what up?
11: Nothing much.
9: You know what I'm saying?
11: Late.
9: No. Ain't no such thing as late.
11: Hey.
10: What's up, Mo?
9: We on our own time, but
12: check,
9: again,
12: check.
9: We're on the radio. We prompt around here. Uncle Scan, you got a demerit. One joint. Was all good.
11: You ain't on the radio yet.
13: I like the show.
9: Hey, tell us later when we on the radio. But look again.
10: She said we ain't on the radio yet.
9: We live, Mo. We done. Take your time. It's all good. It's all good. We just, you know, when we say 12, I think we mean 12. But it's all G. It's all G. Look. Y'all tune in. Listen. I try to tell you, there ain't no such thing as late. Like
11: I'm never late. We
9: control.
11: The traffic was crazy.
9: Okay.
10: Control the traffic.
9: Classic. Yeah. Classic excuse.
10: Yeah. Classic.
11: Oh, so y'all saying talking about me?
9: No. Look how paranoid you.
10: That's a conflict of interest.
9: We actually was introducing.
10: Anyway.
9: You know, we was just talking about what we, you know, each other's week.
11: Oh yeah.
9: And saying what's up.
11: I thought you were still in Paris.
9: Nah, I just got back this morning, but I had to be back for this. You know what I'm saying? But listen. It was good. Like, we were just talking real quick. I was telling them how, like, one of the highlights of the whole week was Missy, man. Missy popped in.
11: Oh, wow.
9: You know, she was at the show, like, on the low, man. But she is such a force. But, man, just Virginia, man. Like, just so, like I said, me and Flood were just talking about it. And he kind of, like, was just saying exactly what I was trying to express, man. This lady is like, she's a
10: pioneer.
9: She's
10: a gem.
9: Man.
10: She
9: innovator.
10: Innovator.
9: I kept saying royalty. So to see her and P, you know what I'm saying? Right. Pharrell ain't even know she was there either. Wow. So she came up, you know, and kind of like, yeah, like,
11: oh, wow.
9: Like walked up, but it was like a, you know, it was a moment. And he saw, he was just like, oh my God. So they had, you know, they was talking for a second. And, it sound like they may be thinking about doing some more music together. So it was just crazy. It was a moment. But anyway, yeah, that was some of my week. We gonna get into that. Mo here.
11: Yeah, I'm here.
9: Flood here.
10: You're
11: here.
9: My man Pac Shakur.
11: Scans. Hey. So that means we're gonna be on our best.
9: That's why we was at 12 o'clock on the dot.
11: Listen, the traffic.
9: It's all good.
11: Dumb.
9: It's all good.
10: Since
11: you
10: can get
11: right in front of Norfolk State, you know, you can only make a right turn, but they were in
9: Mo.
11: The lane.
9: It's fine.
11: Yeah.
9: It's all good.
10: You putting yourself on the block.
11: So let's see, what, how was my week? My week was good. Last week, I went to a beautiful wedding. Man.
9: Oh, yeah.
11: Shout out to Nisha and Fred.
9: Yeah, that's the gang.
11: Listen,
10: it was beautiful.
11: And they partied for like 4 days.
9: Yeah, you know that's how they do.
11: Yeah, that's how they gonna do.
9: Yeah, he gonna do that.
11: But what was most beautiful about it is that I'm sorry.
9: Come on, you've been here before.
11: What was most beautiful about it, every person they had on staff, from the DJs to the bartenders, were from our area. They were 757. But the wedding was up in Richmond.
9: Yeah.
11: But they brought their own staff.
9: Beautiful.
11: Down there
9: again, shout out to them, man. They the homie, and they family.
11: They're family.
9: That's
11: sure.
9: A beautiful union.
11: Yes, it was magical. It was like after they had an after party for the wedding, and I told Tanisha, I was like, can you please have this again next week?
9: Cause oh
11: it was
9: yeah,
11: just,
9: yeah.
11: I didn't
9: see,
11: even
9: that,
11: have
9: that's when it's
11: on my phone.
9: That's when it's good. I seen you and Yan in a picture.
11: Yeah, me and Yan. Yeah.
9: So I was following along. Again.
11: Yeah. Yeah, but it was good. Let's see what else did I do.
9: Shout out to them, man. Congrats. Yeah, shout out to you. Got to love a black love. Yes, young union.
11: They were the epitome of it. It was just so awesome. It was just so good to see.
9: I see your dress, though. You look nice.
11: I did look. Thank you. Yeah, I dress up. You know, I act totally different in a dress. Everybody's like, you ain't turning up. I said, yeah, I'm being a lady.
9: Oh, that's what you do?
11: Yeah.
1: All right, so what are you on other days?
9: Yeah.
1: All right, now, man.
9: Why am
1: a Yanti.
9: What about you, Flood?
1: Past weekend?
9: Yeah. Oh, this week?
1: Actually, sorry.
9: Last weekend and this week. We've been going for just what you been up to since last year.
1: Nah, Juneteenth was a beautiful weekend, man.
9: Shout out.
1: We celebrated with our people. I'm gonna say that. And, okay.
9: Shout out to our
1: people. Stayed away from, the other stuff. Okay. Like the downtown.
9: We get it.
1: We did our own thing. We had a good time though. Threw something on the grill. You know how we do, man. Yeah. Real cousin stuff.
9: Speaking of grill, man, like you already know the Cousins Festival coming up, and it's a cookout extension. We can get into that this episode of Cousins Radio. And also, I'm giving away everything today. I'm giving away everything. Y'all stay tuned.
11: No, don't stay tuned for that.
9: I got
11: stay
9: a lot tuned, of stuff.
11: But don't think you just gonna give away some.
9: What you about to say?
11: I ain't saying nothing.
9: Listen, I'm giving away a lot of stuff, man.
11: No.
9: Cousins Festival 2026, Keisha Cole, T.I., The Dream, Plies, Brian Michael Cox, and Friends, DJ Booth, DJ Envy, DJ Quicksilver, Jay Murphy, DJ Active, R&B Block Party, hosted by Dominique the Diva. I got a little carried away. Me and Mo be on set.
11: Yeah, we're going to be live.
1: Yeah.
11: We're going to be live.
9: You know what I want y'all to do live? I want y'all to have the same personality that y'all have when y'all call in these phones.
11: We can't say that because when they call in, they be like.
9: I know, but yeah. That's what I'm saying. I got to see this What's live. Up? I got to see how y'all going to act in person. I'm telling you now, I'm giving away stuff today, man. I'm trying my best, but y'all got to give me something to fight with, man. Y'all can't call here acting like y'all talking to a bill collector or something. I should be excited.
11: Right.
9: We can get into some music.
11: Yeah,
9: we'll definitely get Flood into some
11: plugged
9: music. In. Yeah. We get into some topics.
11: Yeah, get into some topics.
9: Mo's moment. You got a moment?
11: I got a moment?
9: Yeah, you always got a moment.
11: Maybe.
9: Mo's moment.
11: Not like the one.
9: No. There's no more of those moments. These are, you know what I'm saying? We address that.
11: Yeah.
9: I heard that missing in the background.
1: Come on, man.
9: We definitely gonna get into that.
11: Yeah, for sure.
9: Shout out to the Clips.
11: Yeah, they're on the road. They're in Belgium right now.
9: Belgium, bring us some chocolate back.
11: Yeah, they killing
9: and
11: it. 30,000, 40,000.
9: Yeah.
11: I'm gonna ask them so bad. Like, how do you stay focused on a stage with that many people?
9: There's a check connected to it.
11: There's a check. There's a check.
9: That'll help.
11: But I'm just saying, like, the anxiety of it.
9: No doubt. If you know, but them guys do it.
11: They do it.
9: Shout out to our co-founder. Pusha T.
11: Shout
9: some of the gang in LA right now, Antonio. Yeah.
11: Steph.
9: You know, man, we just.
11: They saw Missy too. I saw Missy in a picture.
9: That's what I'm saying.
1: That's what we was talking
11: Missy
1: about.
11: Missy is moving and grooving. Like.
9: Listen, man, that woman.
1: Hey, look, it's a certain aura she got.
9: Listen, bro.
1: I feel like time stands still when she walking.
9: It's different, man.
1: Yeah. Mm.
9: It's different.
1: And as much love as she get and everything, it's funny. I still feel like she's underrated. Like, I feel enough flowers.
9: I understand why you say that, man. Yeah. Listen, she's from Portsmouth, bro. That's right here. And I mean, to be a global recognized icon, like, people understand. People know who she is and what she done.
11: Yeah.
9: To the point, man, I'm telling you, when I seen her, I just was like, oh, it caught me. I mean, you know. It only happened to me a couple of times as far as, like, you know, people that I run into, man. But it honestly happened almost every time I see her, because when I see her, it's almost just kind of like instantly run down, like, what she done and what she, you know.
1: Facts.
9: It's crazy.
1: And just to, you know, let alone Portsmouth.
9: Yeah,
1: Virginia.
9: Yeah.
1: And I think that's why we always reign supreme in what we do, because it's so hard to get out of here. We don't have all those global connects and, you know, big mass areas and all that. So when you make it out of here, it's because you're good. You know what I'm saying? It ain't because of lucked up, none of that. You're good.
9: You gotta stand
11: up.
9: And
11: you can't, you know, say things about people that have made it because you haven't made it yet. Like, that can be a hamper.
9: But that's also a testament of who you are, too.
11: Yeah,
9: if you're focusing on that, you ain't one of the ones like, we talking about.
11: Like that.
9: Yeah.
11: You think you good, the people that's already made it know
9: I like
11: exactly
9: that,
11: what
9: Mo.
11: The criteria is.
9: I like that. We got a chance to address that. Let me be clear. If you one of those people who do that, you aren't one of those people that we are talking about.
2: Right.
9: You ain't one of them because those people that I'm trying to talk about and explain, they don't even have time to be focused on that. They don't even look at that. It's like, I am who I am, and the whole time that people don't know me yet, it's their loss.
11: Yeah.
9: They don't understand, but when they do, when they see me, I'm gonna be who I am. Right. They don't rely or depend on nobody else trying to get people to see who they are.
2: Mm-hmm.
9: That's the difference. That's the difference in people like Missy and Virginia, man. We full of those people.
2: Right.
9: I think when we get into any industry, man, we change it.
2: Definitely.
9: We ain't even got to get into it, you know what I'm saying?
2: Yeah.
1: Sports, music.
2: Whatever, you know what I'm saying?
9: Any industry, man. AI got in the game and
2: changed the game.
9: Vic got in the game,
2: changed the game.
9: Timberland.
2: We're not reading this off no paper.
9: No.
2: This is just like, you know what I'm saying?
9: Keyshawn, look what he doing.
2: Come on, man.
9: We change it.
11: Yeah.
9: You know what I'm saying? How you doing? But yeah. Yeah, somebody just walked past.
2: Was that Beyonce?
9: I don't know. Her hair was blowing and everything. That was sweet.
2: Sasha Fierce?
11: I thought it was Miss Tony.
9: Yeah, but listen. Stick with us, man. You see the vibe we on.
11: Yeah.
2: Yep.
9: You can come in. Come on in here. You walk past so gracious.
2: Yeah, what's going on?
9: Right on time.
11: Yeah.
9: How are you?
2: Hola.
9: All right, cool. But that's the vibe we on, man. Y'all stay tuned. We can play some music. And then,
11: let's get it started.
9: Then I guess we're gonna get back to the program.
11: Yeah, got a lot to talk about today.
9: Let's go, man.
11: We missed last week, so we got.
9: We got 2 weeks.
11: Yeah.

0: This is Maynard Scales, the general manager here at Hot 91, the Soul of VA. I once was a student here at Norfolk State University, and I can tell you today, I spend so much time thinking about how much I learned here, but also how much it cost me. Student loan debt is crippling. 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I want to encourage those who have not given to please give and make certain that you put our students first in your heart. 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
4: Hey,
5: look, so, look.
6: We ain't here talking. You know, Jay-Z is going to be doing
4: hey, man.
6: A three-day show.
4: Yes.
6: Next week. No, week after next.
4: Soon.
6: Soon in New York.
4: And
6: we were just here talking about which show we may be going to, whatever the case may be. So the other day, my homeboy was like, man, I'm mad. I got it.
4: Hey, not too much.
6: Nobody take offense to this.
4: This is all real. But you got to
6: give him
4: a little more context.
6: So I'll give more context. Yeah. Okay, so
4: about the show.
6: We was talking about the show. You know, it's gonna be Reasonable Doubt one night.
4: Blueprint
6: the next night. And the third night just probably gonna be
7: extra
6: a
7: innings.
6: Bowl.
7: Yeah, I think that's what they called it.
6: Because it's gonna be at the Nets Stadium.
4: Yeah. This is Jay-Z's
6: 30th.
4: Yeah, it's about to be crazy. So we all excited.
6: We excited about it. So. My homeboy was like, he was like, man, I got tickets with a Reasonable Doubt.
7: That's how you sound?
6: Yeah. And he's like, man, I don't want to go. It's going to be so old school. It's going to be old, retired, longshoremen's there with some Vans on.
7: Oh, man, go
6: I
7: ahead,
6: cried
7: man.
6: For 30 minutes.
7: Why Vans, though?
6: I don't know why he's there, Vans.
4: Listen,
6: but
4: man.
6: I get it. I got tears in my ass right now just thinking about it.
4: Hey,
6: but,
4: man.
6: And then I listened to Reasonable Doubt. And I was like, that's how old it is.
4: Listen, that's the vibe. I'm there. I'm going to have my Vans on, too.
6: Man, when you said that, the visualization of it, I was like, okay, I can't see. They probably gonna pull up in their old BMWs, you know what I'm saying? And just play the part.
4: That is so.
6: But when I didn't, I listened to Reasonable Doubt because the 30th anniversary was the other day, and I was like, oh, let me just go ahead and listen to it.
4: I've been listening
6: to it. And I listened to it, and I was like, this is kind of dated, you know what I mean?
4: So, which one y'all going to?
6: I don't know.
7: I want to go to all three. I ain't gonna lie.
4: Okay.
7: I'm fanned out. I'm not going to all three because
6: I might be calling out next week.
4: All right. Hey,
7: listen. Next week?
4: I thought you called out this week.
7: I got you. Okay.
6: Next week we're gonna be all for the 4th of July.
4: Yeah. So look, speaking of Vans, something that happened this week. So Pharrell had he introduced unveiled his Vans collaboration. Well, not Vans collaboration. His news. I'm not sure what line it was. What I mean, like, is this the spring 26? 26? I can't keep up. But anyway, LV did a Vans looking shoe silhouette, and Vans like hopped on social media, and it was cool. It was going back a little bit.
6: Yeah, they had a little back and forth. Back
4: somebody knows some of Vans though. That was like, you know, they did Mr. Me Too.
6: I love when companies go.
4: Yeah, no, it was cool.
6: It was cool. You know, go against each other on like social media. Like Wendy's does it all.
4: Wendy's the best.
6: Wendy's is the best. They are always throwing a dagger.
4: So it was that type of situation. Yeah. They had a little fun with it, but I heard it was cool. It was a lot of engagement going on, and I just so happened to have like a sneak peek of the Vans. I keep calling the Vans, but the LV, she was called the Combi.
6: What's the price point?
4: The price point was like seven out of my range. but
6: I saw somebody say something like $7,000.
4: Yeah. They like seven.
6: It was alligator.
4: I think it was crop.
7: Okay, yeah. They were like a burgundy color. Right?
4: They was red. They like 15.
6: Yeah. Give me the regular logo one.
4: Yeah. But they coming out with a couple different ones. But so I posted it and put it up there. It was fun, man. But again, this is Virginia, man. This is us.
7: Trying to get the jellies.
6: And just like the stage setting looked like Virginia.
4: Oh, yeah. No, that wave was crazy.
6: Yeah.
4: And the wave is crazy because it felt like you was on the beach. Like, they had it so, you know, it sounded like a real wave. Mm-hmm. It was real water.
6: Mm-hmm.
4: But even the wind, it was crazy, man. Mist was coming off the waves.
7: One thing about Pharrell, whatever he does, like globally, he gonna always
4: sure incorporate.
7: Incorporate us, yeah. Virginia,
4: nah,
7: into it.
4: So. This was crazy, man.
7: That's funny.
4: And again, like I said, France had this crazy heat wave.
6: And they don't, because I haven't been to Paris yet. So in the hotels, there's no air conditioning.
4: Nah, not like that. What? Very, very few. Yeah, and hey, listen.
6: And not for nothing, they don't use deodorant over there.
7: Oh, Pepe Le Pew.
4: No, they don't.
7: What?
4: It's a different culture, mm-hmm. brother. It's different. So now put those two together. You know what I'm saying?
7: Yeah, I see why you back.
4: Some of them Ubers was a little tough, bro.
7: Gosh, I'm a cracker, but you know, sir.
4: Yeah, you know.
6: Have y'all been watching like social media with the people that have come over here for the World Cup
4: and been having a ball?
6: They are Waterside having been a jumping. Ball.
7: Hey, Waterside been crazy.
4: Is that the Asian guy?
6: No, Freddie is from like Russia, somewhere like that. Freddie been going to...
4: These people ain't going home.
6: No.
7: Nah.
4: These people not leaving.
6: Freddie been going to Waffle House every day. He went and got a ball bag. I mean, it's just like on TikTok.
4: Yeah, I seen an Asian
6: Excuse me. On TikTok, it's like so many people. Because once you tap something,
4: yeah,
6: it comes up
4: in
6: your algorithm. So they been going to... They had a crab boil.
4: That's crazy.
6: They was like... Oh, I just want to take this juice home.
4: Where's the guy Freddie from?
7: I seen something like
6: Freddie
7: that.
6: Freddie is from
4: I seen this Asian guy going crazy in the club.
6: And they said
4: he's not going home. I mean, he was doing the Dougie, his version.
7: It was the people from one of them countries, man. I don't want to get it wrong, but I heard they had to ban people from taking ranch home.
6: They're putting it in their carry. I mean, on the carry-on. Checking the luggage or whatever. Because one girl did her like USA haul. She had about 15 bottles of lotion, all types of stuff. I was like, man, that is so fun.
7: Nah, we be really living a good life over here.
6: People in the comments were like, hey, this is the start of something. We trade off with y'all.
4: Yeah, right.
6: We got.
4: Oh no, listen.
6: Y'all send us.
7: When That's we how go, originally supposed to be.
4: Every time I go to Europe or anywhere like that, it's always certain stuff. They got certain like toothpaste, certain like medicines, and you know some of their like cold medicines are more potent to me. I think that's just better, like skincare and products and lotion and stuff like that.
7: There's a lot of stuff trending thing for a while. You notice how like people order like the snacks and stuff from different countries, Lay's chips or the Kit Kats.
4: Yeah.
7: They got different flavors.
4: Kit Kat. They got blueberry Kit Kat. It's a whole bunch of stuff.
6: And
4: but like you said,
6: that might be a trend. Like this something that. We should. I'm trying to find a TikTok.
4: But that is funny. I ain't know it was. I saw the Asian guy, but I ain't know it was a lot of different people.
6: Because I guess this is holiday for some.
4: Yeah.
6: So I'm like, what the heck was their budget?
4: Yeah.
6: To come stay over here? Because I'm talking about they're balling out of control every day.
4: No, it's wild because, like for instance, in France, I think they have like as the country they have the whole August off.
6: Right, because you can't even go over there to shop.
4: So nobody's working in August. So they, you know. They call it holiday, which is their vacation. They take vacation.
7: Tough.
4: Yeah, so
7: that's tough.
4: Whatever these people, you know, country they're from, maybe they have a different money, whatever it is. But that's how they do overseas, man. They be taking them trips and taking them holidays, man. But it's so amazing to see. I didn't know that was a thing of people dancing and whatever.
6: Yeah, this is
4: ready.
6: Y'all found the TikTok.
4: Like, oh, wow.
6: Back all this stuff.
4: Skittles.
7: So
4: look at this.
7: Calling Skittles?
4: No, he taking Skittles.
6: Because they don't have, what is it, Red 40 or something
4: Red
6: like that?
4: 40. Yeah.
6: They was like...
4: Now he's about to be unhealthy over there for y'all.
6: Yeah, that's what they said.
7: Oh, yeah, they can't do
4: Oh, my God. They got the chocolate turtle. Yeah, okay.
6: Yeah.
4: Nah, this is cool.
6: No, it's super cool.
4: It's cool.
6: Yeah, it's super cool. All the stuff they brought back and whatever.
4: That's one of the great things about social media, too, man.
7: Yeah,
4: that
7: definitely.
4: You get to connect and stuff like that.
6: Yeah, it is.
7: How often is the World Cup?
4: It's every 4 years, I think.
7: Okay.
6: Oh, really?
7: I'm about to say, because I don't remember this last year.
4: No,
7: you know
4: is it every 4 years?
5: It's every 4 years.
4: Yeah, okay. Every 4 years. Yeah. But yeah, and again, World Cup, global.
7: Yeah,
4: so,
7: nah,
4: you know what type of following and...
6: Yeah, but it's just cool to see, especially when they're going to eat.
4: Yeah.
6: Like, one guy had got some pancakes, like, stacked up.
4: Fluffy
6: like,
4: joints.
6: Yeah.
4: Yeah.
6: And he was like... Oh my God! Like it was just.
4: I gotta see that. I gotta tap in. Yeah.
6: But it's just like funny to see how they, you know, and they're like some people in the comments like we really don't appreciate stuff that we got. Okay?
4: Hey, listen.
7: That's what I was just saying. I was like, damn. You find out we got a good.
4: It's so much stuff you appreciate when you are abroad. You don't understand. Like I said, look, we didn't have AC, and I had to go buy a fan.
6: There is no way. So what you do? You left the fan in? Well,
4: yeah. I gave it to somebody that I knew there.
6: Okay.
4: But listen, I would have bought a air conditioning unit if I could. Yeah. But
6: great.
4: And people was fighting over them. Like, it was wild. Like, when I went to go get the fan, I thought I was being smart. By the time I got there, it was probably like two left.
6: Ooh.
4: And then maybe a couple days later, I seen like this ride, people trying to get. But listen, if you look it up, people were jumping in the canal because it was so hot. They don't know what's going on. This is This is like record temperature in France at night. So, you know, I spent maybe all of my money went to Uber because I won't walk in nowhere. Right. And normally you want to walk, you know what I'm saying?
7: So they don't got AC nowhere.
4: They have it in very like selected places, but it's still not AC that it's not AC that you are used to. Like,
7: yeah.
4: It's still like
6: lighter.
4: It ain't pumping. Like to the point, you know how here is almost automatic that on a hot day, right, we outside, you know for a fact when you walk into a building, you just gonna get blasted.
7: Yeah,
4: like,
7: right.
4: Oh,
7: yeah,
4: man,
7: yeah.
4: No.
7: Yeah.
4: Imagine being you walking for like 20 minutes and it's super hot, and then you walk into a building and it's hotter.
7: Nah.
4: You know what I'm saying? Almost every building you walk in, it still ain't AC. But look, if you've never been, France is a beautiful place, man. You should definitely go check it out. But
7: Doing the fall.
6: I definitely.
4: If y'all just tuned in, man, this is Cousins Radio. If you don't know, me, Mo.
6: Yeah, Flood.
4: What's
7: good?
4: Scan here.
6: Scan's in the house.
4: If y'all didn't hear me earlier, I'm giving away a lot of stuff.
6: He's giving away some stuff. Also, the R&B Block Party.
4: Yes.
6: Is going to be the 4th of July. Y'all need to get y'all tickets.
4: Yeah, get them tickets. Tickets on sale right now.
6: And
7: the day before, they got the Sounds of Summer.
4: Sounds of Summer at Waterside.
6: Okay.
4: K-Camp.
6: Okay.
7: K-Camp the first day.
4: We got K-Camp coming.
7: Yeah, K-Camp the first day.
4: This is the first of a couple
7: of a series.
4: Yeah, it's a series.
6: At Waterside. Okay.
4: Yes. This is the first time. It's the first of a lot of things, man. Y'all should come check it out.
6: Yeah, we're bringing the city back.
4: Yes.
6: One event at a time.
7: For sure.
4: Beautiful.
6: Like, Waterside is a beautiful place for us.
4: Yes.
6: Seriously.
4: Yeah. So
6: and
4: then think
6: if
4: about
6: you live in Portsmouth, you can take the ferry. I love to take the ferry.
8: She was a fairy?
6: Yeah. I love taking the ferry.
4: Yeah,
6: you
4: well,
6: from yeah. Over this side, you know.
4: Hey man, the city is lit, man.
6: The city is lit. So stop saying it's nothing to do.
7: It's
6: you just don't feel like doing it,
7: right?
6: You just want to have a reason to complain about nothing to do.
4: I think that's true, Mo. I think that's really
6: true. 100% true.
4: Because it's stuff to do, man. I listen, these people, man. My people, all people, man. From this area, man. I love
6: the shackles.
4: Yeah, and the crazy thing, the shackles be on y'all brain.
6: It really do.
4: Because, like you said, it's stuff to do.
6: It's stuff
4: whatever
6: to
4: you
6: want to
4: get in. We got restaurants.
6: Y'all ain't nothing to do about it. Then when you go out of town, I'm not seeing nothing that y'all doing this outside.
7: Different. Right.
4: How about this? How about this?
6: I'm
4: how
6: not
4: about
6: seeing
4: this?
6: It.
4: How about this? If you are one of those people, you have the right to be, right? If you are one of those people who don't think there's nothing to do here, you always complaining about there's nothing to do here.
6: Call
4: there's
6: in.
4: A group of y'all.
6: Yeah.
4: Create it.
6: That too.
7: Create.
4: Why don't you and your group of friends who always complain about they don't have this, we don't have this? Well, get it and bring it here. We'll support.
6: Yeah.
4: And that's also a good topic. Call in.
6: Yeah, call in. Like,
7: definitely call in.
4: What would you like to see here that we don't have?
6: Right. Yeah.
7: As
6: a
7: DJ,
6: that's a
7: I definitely want to know. I've been throwing my own events and I'm making it more socially engaging.
4: I see you Flood on the low too.
6: Yeah,
7: socially engaging. Then
6: need to get my percentage.
7: You know,
6: I see you. I don't think my check ain't coming to me.
7: Scans.
4: Mo Knight.
7: Hey.
4: Mo Knight.
7: Mo Knight.
4: Hey, look. Well, how are you, bro?
6: You don't
4: you
6: want
4: right.
6: your producers all in your videos.
4: All of your videos.
7: But hey. Nah, it's plenty of content creators that will let you know what's going on.

0: like,
1: it's tomorrow.
0: We're 4th of July is next tomorrow. Week.
2: Yeah,
1: 4th of July today.
0: Pretty much.
1: You know what I'm saying? 2 hours.
0: Yeah. So I mean, like, what would y'all like to do? What more would y'all like to do? And to do things, it costs money. Yeah. So don't come to talk about.
1: I would like to see a sports team.
0: Yeah. You gotta spend money for it.
1: Look.
0: As far as activities and stuff, like, what do y'all want? Or like adult activity, not so much kids.
1: If it's something that you really want to,
0: it's something to do for kids.
1: Yeah, see the kids creating what they want. Oh, hook up somebody.
2: Oh, okay.
1: Sabrina,
2: we buzzing.
1: Sabrina, guy, let's speak to her.
0: And let's see.
2: Let's see if they ask for something.
1: Yes, ma'am. Yes, ma'am.
3: Hey there, this is Sabrina. I totally agree with you guys. There's
1: you
3: a lot to do around here. All you gotta do is Google things to do.
1: Yep.
2: Yeah.
3: Get out of your comfort zone and stop doing the same things that you always do. Going to
1: Preach.
3: The beach.
1: Preach.
3: There's a lot of things to do for free. You don't always have to pay for it.
0: That's true. Wow. That's true. You gotta sound take
1: like,
0: advantage of that.
1: You sound like somebody who definitely know what they're talking about. Where are you from?
3: I'm from Norfolk.
1: From Norfolk, yeah. Okay. Sabrina from Norfolk, yeah. Man, we appreciate you calling in.
0: Yeah.
1: Is there anything, though, that we don't have that you would like to see here?
3: Not really.
1: Not really.
3: There's a lot of things, and I've lived here my whole life, and there's a lot of things I have not seen yet. So,
1: that's your life. Oh, wow.
0: Yeah.
1: That's what I'm talking about.
3: You got to be a little bit expansive with what you want to do. Do mm-hmm. something that you haven't done.
0: Mm-hmm.
3: And expand your culture just a little bit. There's a lot
1: Woo!
3: Of stuff about this
2: she
3: most of
2: gems.
3: Us do not know.
1: Yeah.
3: So
1: expand
3: if you want to know it, you got to find out.
0: Yep. Yeah. I agree totally. And social media is so rampant now. Like, I go to social media, like, okay, where I'm going to go
1: Ain't
0: eat
1: no
0: today?
1: Excuse.
0: It's no excuse. And there's always something
3: right.
0: there. It's always something. It's always something
3: always.
0: There. And something to do. Even if you go down the beach, they play music at some of these restaurants, live music.
1: Listen,
0: or
1: listen.
0: We don't have to pay for
1: we
0: it.
1: We have a beach.
0: We have a beach.
1: That's crazy. Beach. You know
2: a
1: what I'm saying?
2: A free beach. Yeah.
1: We have a
2: yeah.
1: beach. Like,
0: we
1: it's
0: a
1: people
0: beach.
1: That live in the you know, middle of the country don't have a beach.
0: They don't
2: right.
0: even have a beach.
1: One
0: we
1: more,
0: have more than one beach.
2: One
1: more
2: word Sabrina said that I like was. Expansive,
1: expansive.
2: Like far as you don't got to do the regular stuff. You
0: nope.
2: can go outside your box and there's other stuff
3: right.
2: to do. So
0: yep.
1: hey, look,
2: yeah,
1: man.
2: She dropping gems.
1: Drop them gems, Sabrina.
0: We appreciate you. Thank you so much for calling.
3: All right, take care, guys.
1: All right, all right.
0: Okay. Yeah.
2: Okay, Sabrina.
1: That's what I mean,
0: that's
1: Sabrina. Thank you for calling in.
0: Thank you for
1: that's
0: calling
1: a beautiful
0: in.
1: Name. That's my sister's name.
0: Yeah. Yeah.
1: I thought it was her, but yeah.
0: Yeah,
1: keep calling in. Give us some more feedback, man.
0: Yeah,
1: because
0: like, tell us what y'all want
1: to
0: do.
1: She just said something that
0: she
1: was really important.
0: She said the
1: important.
0: Tone.
1: Yeah.
2: Yeah.
0: She
2: yeah.
0: said the tone because, oh, I don't got nothing to do. Find something to do.
1: Yeah, like when you really think about hard. It, what does that mean? Like, it's nothing to do. I don't get it.
0: I would literally
2: get on my bike and just ride around the neighborhood with my headphones on. You know what I'm
1: beautiful.
2: Saying? Just
1: beautiful.
2: Whatever. You know what
0: mm-hmm.
2: I'm saying?
0: Mm-hmm.
1: Again, one more time with the number, Mo.
0: 757-823-9672.
1: Call in. And we about to let Flood do what he do.
0: We're going to do what he do. And then when we come back, we're going to talk about Black Men's Mental Health Month.
1: Uh-oh. I know something about that. Flood, listen, I need you to rock the Flood.
0: Yeah.
1: We just getting back, man. Do your thing.
0: Yeah.
1: Shout out to Mama Flood.
0: Yeah.

Oh.

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9: Okay, y'all, we back. So listen. We just had a moment. Just in here.
10: A good moment.
9: A good moment.
10: All of our moments.
11: Transparent.
9: Transparency. I just want to touch on, Black Men's Mental Health Month.
10: Very important.
9: Yeah. Because, you know, many Black men are raised to be strong and keep emotions private. Yeah. You know, people saying, like, man up, don't cry, handle yourself, you know, can make it harder.
10: Yes.
9: To ask for help when it's needed. Mm-hmm. So, and stress can come from multiple directions at once. Work pressures.
10: Yes.
9: Financial pressures.
10: Gosh.
9: Responsibilities. Family expectations. Discrimination and a community issues can create a heavy mental load.
10: Speak up, Floyd. Hold on. You had a moment.
11: I ain't know she said relationships. I know.
9: Yeah,
11: that's
9: relationships too. Hey, we'll get to that.
10: Floyd, safe space, brother.
11: Oh yeah. No.
9: I got a testimony actually.
11: Is the pizza aggressive?
9: Yesterday. Okay, we'll get to that.
11: Go ahead.
9: We're being very vulnerable here. It's okay. This is a safe space, guys.
10: Yes.
9: You know, mental health symptoms may appear as anger, irritability, isolation, overworking, or substance use rather than sadness. Because of this, depression and anxiety sometimes go unrecognized. So, as a Black man, which you all are in this room. What would you go ahead, give us your testimony? Because relationships can.
3: I got a lot to say.
9: Yeah. You do. And, okay, let's talk about it.
7: And when I say relationships, I don't just mean like, you know, girlfriend, boyfriend, yeah, or wife, just relationships in general. But this particular one I'm talking about is, you know, your specific other, your okay. partner or whatever.
3: Okay.
7: One thing I have noticed, and, you know, getting too many details or whatever, but one thing I have noticed when you're in a relationship with somebody for a long time,
3: mm-hmm.
7: You lose yourself and you really become a morph into that person. Y'all become one. You know what I'm saying? So after y'all break up or whatever may happen, you have to, you know, reinvent yourself. You got to find yourself because you're not the same person you was entering that relationship.
3: Yeah.
7: You know what I'm saying? So
3: forever evolving.
7: Yeah, right. So it's important, you know, go to therapy. Don't be ashamed about it. Go to therapy. Get your mental right, man. And, you know, because you can't hop into another relationship and give to somebody else if you're not 100%. You know what I'm saying?
3: 100%.
7: Yeah.
3: Listen,
9: because, I mean, go ahead. I'm sorry.
3: Mo just got a call in the middle of mental health. Month. This man was tearing up.
7: And yeah.
9: I'm sorry, that was Antonio. Somebody was making sure that we was doing everything we supposed to be doing.
3: Man, call in, man.
7: Antonio texted and said, tell Flo, shut up.
3: This man was really about to break down what he was going through. This lady's over here having a FaceTime call. But look. Mental health, man. Yeah. Mental health. He was basically saying, like, you know, as a relationship, you got to realize that you know, when you're in it for a while, you morph into
7: one person.
3: Sort of. But you got to understand that you are changing. You ain't the same person you was. You, 9 times out of 10, you ain't the person either of y'all are the person that met each
7: exactly.
3: other. Y'all done changed, which is good. You got to evolve and grow. So recognizing that is healthy. But honestly, it's tough when both. It's tough to really have both people evolving at the same pace. Mm-hmm. A lot of time is one person evolving a little faster or slower, and that sometimes can cause some sort of issues. But step one is recognizing it.
7: Recognize awareness.
3: Addressing
7: for sure.
3: it. And dealing with it.
7: Yeah, yeah.
3: But that goes back to what Mo was saying. Like, as black men, a lot of times we were raised and conditioned to not
7: suck it up.
3: Yeah. That was wild. See, but that's part
9: yeah,
3: of it.
9: Right. That's part of it.
3: You know what I'm saying?
9: Yeah.
3: This macho always got to be tough attitude that you learn from generations. You know, your dad said it, your mom, your granddaddy. You better not let me see you cry. Get in there and fix yourself till you get. You know, all of that is
7: embedded in us.
3: Yeah. It's I always use the word condition. So it conditions you to feel like that's how you supposed to be. A man ain't supposed to show his emotions or share how he feel. As you know, as the current day me right now, I think I came a long way, but I really have no problem with expressing how I feel.
9: Are y'all against therapy?
3: No, not at all.
7: I've been to therapy.
9: Yeah,
7: definitely.
9: You went to couples therapy?
7: Well, I did for a little bit, but I also done self therapy. You know, afterwards.
3: I love it. See, that's the thing too. Therapy has taboo or some sort of like negative. Connotation to it when it's therapy is this right here actually
7: really
3: you communicating with somebody who can listen to you, offer advice and kind of like bounce. I think all of us need that, black men, white men, all every men, women,
9: because seeking therapy is not a sign of weakness, because taking care of your mental health is no different than taking care
3: strong.
9: Of your high blood pressure, your diabetes or any health concern,
3: because
9: it is a health concern, because depression can lead to sickness.
3: 100%. It's
9: like
3: real.
9: Insomnia, it can nausea, like, you know, all anxiety. It can lead, and all of that can take a toll on your body.
7: Definitely.
9: Every bit of it.
3: Like now, you know, I practice just trying to control my environment and things that I'm access to that only contributes to my you know, benefit.
7: Yeah, for
3: and
7: sure.
3: Just man, I mean, listen, if yellow is your favorite color, you should be surrounded by yellow. Mm-hmm. If there's a favorite fragrance you like, you should go find what it is. Put it in your house. The first thing you do when you wake up, that's the first thing you smell. Music. Anything that you can control, you should control it. Because it's going to be so much stuff that you can't control that we're going to encounter on a daily.
9: Yeah.
3: So you got so much already against you. I think it should be very important and like priority that you do that.
9: And checking on black men should go beyond asking you good.
3: Yeah, no, you good is just
9: you got to say. Yeah. How have you been lately?
3: Yes.
9: What's been weighing on you? How can I support you right now?
3: I love it.
9: Like questions like that, because like you good, you just gonna automatically say, I'm good. Straight. How are you really doing?
3: Like that's the default. When somebody says you good, you like I don't even know how you know.
7: Checking on your strong friends
3: good.
7: Too.
3: You're good.
7: Yeah, your strong like, friends good. Be needed too. Yeah.
3: Nah, but listen, I'm glad that we recognizing this.
9: Yeah.
3: And hopefully people that's listening understand that
9: it's okay not to be okay.
3: It's okay not to be okay.
9: It's okay not to be okay. So, you know.
3: Yeah.
9: I'm glad to have that conversation. So how are you feeling now, Blood?
3: They broke up.
7: Yeah, no, nah, I feel amazing. This is years in the working, huh?
9: So y'all not together anymore?
7: Oh yeah, no, this is old. Yeah,
9: okay.
7: Yeah.
3: Oh, y'all worked it out?
7: Nah, man. But I'm just saying I'm good now. I'm good.
3: Okay,
7: let's focus on the fact I'm good.
9: Yeah,
7: that's all I'm saying.
3: He ain't there yet. Look, he ain't there yet.
7: My thing is, just make sure you 100% because I watched this video and what he did was he took a glass of water and he was pouring it in everybody's cup.
3: Yeah, and then he had
7: nothing for himself. Yeah. You know what I'm saying? Yep. So. Make sure you got enough water for yourself
3: I like
7: mentally.
3: That.
7: You know what I'm saying? Yeah.
3: Y'all hear that, fellas? My brothers, my cousins.
9: You can't pour from an empty cup.
3: You cannot do that. It's not healthy.
9: You can't do it.
3: And it's okay to take time for yourself.
9: Yeah. Don't answer the phone if you don't feel like it. Don't respond to the text message if you don't feel like it. And then sometimes people have the people are not considerate of what you may be going through. They'll call you and dump all your
3: and
9: problems
3: dump on
9: you. Instead of saying, hey, are you mentally able to handle what I need to talk to you about?
3: Yeah.
9: I got something to talk to you about.
3: Right.
9: Like, everybody is not, like, I get that a lot. Even though this is men's mental health.
3: This is us, man. This is us.
9: But I'm just saying, I can only imagine how a man feels when as soon as, you know, because y'all are conditioned or y'all are looked upon as to fix
3: everything. You got to fix it. Right. You got to be strong.
9: And sometimes you can't fix something because you're broken, but because of the environment that you are usually in, you are going to, you could be having the worst day and somebody call you, hey, I need, and you stop what you're doing.
3: Right. Yeah.
9: So I can only imagine that that's multiplied times 10 when it comes to a man because y'all are looked at to be the provider and the protector.
3: That's true.
7: Right. It's funny because I hear like a quote where it's like, men don't really care about being like happy. They just want peace. If that make any sense.
3: I don't want peace.
7: You know what I'm saying?
3: So. I want problems. Yeah. Listen. Well, look. I want peace.
7: Yeah, for sure.
9: Yeah.
3: Want peace. And listen, I'm so serious about it. I'm doing whatever I can to maintain it and sustain it.
7: Mm-hmm.
3: I love my friends. I love my family. I love everybody that's in my life. But I will cut you off.
7: Sorry, man. Sorry.
3: For my peace.
9: When it comes to your peace.
3: And that's so true.
9: It's nothing to do with anybody else's chaos.
3: Nothing.
9: Yeah. Okay.
3: I love that we can listen. This is a step because we can have these
9: this
3: type
9: is
3: of
9: cousins.
3: You know, yes, this is what cousins do.
9: This is what cousins do. But it's just like when it comes to your peace, everybody else's chaos got to take a back seat.
3: Mm-hmm.
9: And I'm talking about the third back seat at that, because it doesn't make any sense. Like you just constantly, you know, being.
3: Well, I got an idea. Can somebody call and then you know. Weigh in on the topic that we're talking about and get some free tickets.
9: We need Miss Sabrina to call back.
3: Sabrina, listen.
9: You had hung up before we told you that we was giving you some tickets today for the Army Block Party. We will be. Are we?
13: Legal ID. That's it.
3: Legal ID. You need your legal ID, Sabrina. Call.
9: Yes.
3: Call back. And let us give you these tickets.
9: No.
3: I don't know.
9: No. All right. Saying, that's cold for something else.
3: Oh.
9: Man.
3: Y'all messing with my mental right now. I'm about to cut all y'all off.
9: That's how you got to take some time away. I do it all.
3: I'm excited to give away these tickets.
9: Of course you are.
3: And then I'm going to let. We're going to let Flood do
9: what
3: we do.
9: Okay, well, while we're waiting for that, can we talk about very quickly?
3: Yes.
9: The Knicks winning. Well,
3: shout out to the Knicks.
7: Knicks and five, baby.
9: We're going to talk about that. Okay. We're going to talk about it.
3: You a Knicks fan?
9: Pay some bills. I'm a fake one.
3: Okay.
9: Yes, I'm not ashamed to say I'm a fake one.
3: Love your honesty.
9: Yeah.
3: We're going to pay some bills.
16: From the campus of Norfolk State University.
17: WNSB.
16: Norfolk. Chesapeake.
17: Inside of the Calvis and Mackman Studio.
16: Hot 91. The soul of VA.
3: I just learned something, y'all.
9: Yeah, tell them what you learned. So Stan's
7: did you break
9: is like,
7: that button?
9: We were just talking about, we wanted somebody to call Miss Sabrina to call back to get the R&B Block Party tickets or whatever. So scan say, okay, legal ID. So that's when fam was like, yeah, just have your ID when you call back. But legal ID is the every top of the hour. We learn something every week.
3: Yeah,
9: and
3: top
9: Uncle
3: of the
9: Scans
3: pay some bills.
9: Teaches us. Yes. We thought we had to pay a bill, but he said every top of the hour, the radio station has to identify itself. That's called the legal ID. So once again, fam was loud and wrong.
3: I wasn't wrong. Sabrina, you need your ID for these tickets.
9: You do when you pick them up.
3: See?
7: Touche.
3: Touche. She's always trying to shoot me. She always trying to shoot me. It's mental health month. She still want to mess with my mental.
9: My bad. I ain't mean to do that.
3: Shout out to the Knicks, man. The Knicks.
9: Knicks.
3: Now, you were saying something. You were saying you was a fake fan or something?
9: I'm a fake Knicks fan, yeah, because I'm not into basketball like I used to be. I love basketball. I used to play basketball, actually.
7: Oh, wow.
3: Oh, my God.
7: Did
9: you tell the Titans? No, I didn't take. I was.
3: I got it. We have to hear more about this at some time.
7: At one point.
3: No, you did. You played for the Huntsville Pacers.
9: I got a picture of my
3: God.
9: Right now.
3: It just dawned on me. Hold on. She got cut by the Pacers. That's why she don't want it. It's all good. We're going to come back.
9: It's adding up.
3: It's all good. So, you're a fake Knicks fan.
9: Yeah,
3: shout out to the Knicks.
9: I enjoyed the camaraderie that they were doing.
3: You got it.
9: I was like, hey, it was so good. It was so good.
3: New York is on fire right now.
9: It is.
7: The heart was on display.
3: Yeah.
7: They played with so much heart, yo. They deserve that jump.
3: Yeah, they balled, man. And just for the city, man, you got to root for New York, man, in that situation.
7: Got to. It's a culture thing.
3: Yeah,
7: it's really a culture thing.
3: They lit. Couple people, I seen some of my New York friends this weekend, and they had on their jerseys and boots. And I just told you it was a heat wave in France. Still had on construction Timbs. I said, all right, the Knicks won. But shout out to the Knicks again.
7: What's that, 53 years?
3: 53 years.
9: And then it was a couple say, yeah, we've been engaged for 53 years. And they got married.
3: Bless their heart.
9: Baby, 53 years.
3: Bless their heart.
7: I've been seeing memes about that, too. If the Knicks can wait on the ring, so can you.
3: Hey.
9: 53 years.
3: See, man, look. You just put more pressure on the men, man. Listen, take your time, man. For 53 years, take 53 years, man. Don't mess your mental up.
7: You say she the antagonist or something today, man?
3: She's crazy, man.
9: Who, me?
3: Yes, you. You are crazy.
9: But yeah, it was like really cool to see. I was like, damn, I would love to go to New York, dude.
3: No, it was lit. It was lit. Why do people get excited and climb on things?
9: I don't know. But like in Philly, when they win or whatever, they grease the poles or whatever. Like the city.
3: Smart.
9: Workers, they grease the poles so they won't climb up, but they still be up there anyway.
3: These people was climbing on like the actual venue.
7: I seen
3: somebody fall down and just like smacked itself on it and got up.
9: And got
3: just,
9: up and kept going. They were
7: what
9: they
7: you gonna do?
9: Up.
7: Yeah. Different kind of high.
3: We need that energy, man.
9: Yeah. So no black men want to call and chime in. See, that's what I'm saying. That
3: give me the number. It is.
9: 757-823-9672.
3: I got faith.
9: How do you manage your mental health? And do you recognize that you know your mental health may take a toll? Do you recognize that?
3: Please, man. Please call in. Let us know.
9: And music is a great way to help with your mental health, and even like concerts does something for people.
3: And we got something for you.
9: And we have one for you on September the 5th.
3: Beautiful one.
9: We have T.I., Keisha Cole, The Dream, Plies, Brian Michael Cox,
3: yep,
9: and Friends.
3: Chico
9: Bean and Dominique the Diva are going to be hosting it. DJ Booth, Jay Murphy, DJ Active, Cousins Radio,
3: we'll be
9: Fam
3: there.
9: And I will be live.
3: And Flood.
9: What do you mean I'll be working all day?
3: No, that does not mean.
9: And flood.
3: That's not.
9: We're gonna be working all day.
3: No, that's not what that means. I gotta take a mental health moment.
9: Don't start that.
3: Y'all know what the Cousins Festival is, man. Again,
9: that's
3: to tie it in,
9: this is a beautiful environment. Time. It's like a day where you can just anything you're going through,
3: cookout.
9: You can leave it at the gate when you're checking in. And then have a great time.
3: Actually, leave it in the car.
9: Leave it in the car. Don't even bring it in the trunk.
3: In the trunk. But again, this is also a place, like she said, that you can release, man.
9: Yeah.
3: It ain't no judgment. You just come in and have fun. See some of your favorite artists. See some of the people you ain't seen in a while.
9: Mm-hmm.
3: Sing, rejoice, fellowship, eat.
9: Yeah.
3: Everything, man. So this is September 5th. This is our third one. And we're going to continue to bring this to
9: you. Yeah, our third one, we're going to continue it. It's like every year we like, how will we top the next
3: year? I don't know what we're doing next year. Mm. I don't know.
9: I might perform next year.
3: Then we're going to lose everything.
9: Okay.
7: All right.
3: That would be a highlight, though. You performing this year, though. You here. We on stage.
9: I am performing. Yeah.
3: We might can't afford you next year. Look at her. Look at her. Terrible. Terrible.
7: She ain't saying
3: late and everything today. Shout out to Miss Tony.
9: I was only a minute late.
3: She was a minute
9: and
3: late.
9: But I'm very prompt and punctual because I believe that being late is bad, is a sign of bad manners.
3: Oh, okay. We ain't going to take that like that today, though.
9: No.
3: We know your spirit. So what we about to do?
9: We about to flood.
3: We about to give away some tickets. Hold on.
9: Could somebody call in and just give us some sort of feedback? You ain't got to talk about your mental. If you don't want to talk about your
3: You ain't got to get personal.
9: You don't got to get personal or whatever. But just call in. You know, so we got some tickets to give away.
3: And then we're going to play some music,
9: we're
3: going
9: to play some music because this is Cousins Radio. Yeah,
7: definitely. I'm going to play some
9: flood,
7: of the artists.
9: Flood over there.
3: Flood, listen. The mix you did last couple weeks ago, man, I need that mix on.
9: You got to start recording.
7: Yeah. Hey, look. I don't even remember that joint, man. I played for the day of, man.
3: My man. Okay, so look. Call in, man. Calling me now.
9: Yeah.
3: Uh-oh, we got a caller. We got a caller.
9: Okay.
3: Let's see what this guy.
9: Let's see what
3: this is. If this is good, you want the tickets.
9: Yeah.
3: Yellow.
18: Hey, what's up? This is TC over here, Toastique. Just wanted to say we're listening to y'all and definitely appreciate everything y'all doing over there.
3: Oh, man, we appreciate you, man.
9: I got it over there. Yeah. I love Toastique.
3: Yeah, that's the best.
18: Yeah, we love it because y'all keep that conversation positive and, you know, keep that vibe going. So we definitely keep y'all locked in.
3: Good. I appreciate you,
9: now,
3: man.
9: Now, as a business owner, how do you handle your mental health? How do you stay mentally healthy with dealing with customers all day, dealing with orders, dealing with complaints?
3: Just the business.
9: Like, just the business, period. Like, how do you manage it? Maintain.
18: I make sure I don't take that home. When I leave here, cut the lights off, lock the door, then it's private time. So sometimes I might go out to Buck Road Beach, just sit out, listen to the music, water, and stuff like that, just to relax.
3: Oh, man, that's beautiful. Yeah. That water is a sleeper.
18: That water calms you.
9: Yeah. I go to sleep sometimes with a little rain app or whatever.
18: Yeah. So I go out to Fort Monroe because that's not where the tourists go. That's where the locals go. You just want to hang out, you know, by yourself, have your chair, and just relax.
3: Oh, that sounds amazing, man. That sounds peaceful.
9: I love it. And this is a business.
18: Yeah, but I appreciate y'all. Keep doing what y'all do, man. And if y'all get a chance, stop through Toastique.
9: Oh, I will.
3: Oh, yeah, absolutely will, man. Will. Thank you. Thank you for always supporting.
7: Appreciate you, man.
9: Thank you for calling in. Thank you for everything.
18: Definitely. Appreciate y'all. Thank you.
3: Talk soon.
9: Yeah, see that?
3: Call in.
9: That
3: was beautiful information that our family over there gave us.
9: He said when he locks the door.
3: He locks the door, he turned the light
9: off. That means that the problems that they had at Toastique for
3: it's
9: the day.
3: Locked in.
9: It's locked in.
7: There, yeah.
9: It's not making it on the outside.
7: Yeah.
3: He was a book, bro, man. That sounds
9: and that's what you got to do.
3: So peaceful, though.
7: He was spitting.
3: Somebody got to call in and get these tickets, man.
9: Yeah, y'all got to do something. What y'all want that? Any other time y'all calling in?
7: Blowing it up.
3: Well, look, in the meantime,
7: set your Facebook Live up.
3: Please. That's what we need.
9: Go ahead and get your Facebook Live.
3: Hey. Meantime, man, play some music, Flood. I mean, take them to the cookout.
9: Make them call in.
3: Take them to the cookout. While we paying attention, y'all had a chance to call in and get these tickets. Now we about to rock. We about to go to the cookout.
9: But y'all can call in.
3: But make sure you call. We got three pairs to give away.
9: Yep.

0: you want to talk about?
1: Come on. Who's the football team?
0: Hold on, my quick. Hi, 91, what's up? Cousins Radio, who this?
2: Hello?
0: Hello?
2: Cousins Radio, who we got on the line?
1: Hey, how's it going? Just calling in, saying what's up.
2: What's up?
1: I see them tickets.
2: Who we speaking to?
1: Are we talking to Al? Al Papers?
2: Oh, Al Papers, okay. All right, Al, let me ask you this. What do you do to combat and tackle like any like mental health issues you got on? Like, how do you decompress? What is your best way to decompress?
1: My best way is to go for a long walk through the neighborhood, and I work out.
0: Cool, yeah, I like
2: that,
0: man.
2: Work out, do it every time.
0: Work out every time.
2: I notice when I don't work out, my mental is just like thrown off.
3: It's a crazy dopamine. Like, it helps sell. It's the foundation of the day. I'm telling you.
2: Yeah.
0: So, Al, man, listen, we appreciate you calling in, man. We're going to give you these tickets, man. Hold on.
2: Hold on one second. Let us get your information.
0: And their name is Al Papers.
1: Oh, yeah, that's like my stage name.
0: No, that's gangster, man. I like it. Cool, man. Hold on, man.
2: Cool. Okay. Hold on.
1: Appreciate you.

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1: you missed out.
0: Here's what you missed.
2: Yes, good morning, DJB. This is Miss J. What's poppin'?
3: Miss J, what it is? What's poppin'?
2: What it do? What it do? Freshie is. I'm in the building.
3: Big up, big up. You a caller number 9.
2: Yes, let's get it. Let's go. Thank you.
3: No doubt. I'm going to hook you up with a Hot 91 summer swag pack, including a summer tea, stadium cup, and more. 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So your name could be in that hat. Well, your name is in the hat. You can win tomorrow.
2: That's what's up.
3: All right. You got your shout-outs.
2: Yes, let me shout out all my freshies. We on there. We keyboarding. We in there. My husband, Rock P. My daughter, Infinity. My son, Ricky and Rodney. And, of course, you, B, and Boss Lady.
3: That's love. That's love. Shout out to Rocky P, too. All right, let them know what stage hooked you up.
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9: Hey, look, man.
10: Hey, Flood, that mix was so crazy. Somebody call in and get these tickets.
9: I always get caught up. That's why I be like, yo, let Flood rock almost at the end, because I'll be getting caught up.
10: We get too carried away.
9: Y'all be catching me. We got a job to do.
11: Y'all be catching me. I appreciate y'all.
9: We got a job to do. So, look, y'all call in and get these tickets. Just call in and get these tickets.
10: 823-9672, 757-823.
9: The quicker you call and get these tickets, the quicker we can get back to rocking.
10: Yeah, like, y'all come on, get these tickets.
9: Marquita, what's up? Shout out to everybody on my Facebook right now.
10: Yeah, Nathaniel Johnson.
9: Look up. Look me up. Hey, look. Get on the Facebook right now and say what's up, but call in.
10: Yeah, call in. We got somebody?
9: Yep. Yeah,
10: hey,
9: what up?
10: Saturday, Cousins Radio. Who we got on the line?
12: Man, it's B Hutch. What's happening, family?
9: B Hutch, what's up, my brother? How are you, man?
12: I'm good, man. Y'all holding up? I just want to say what's up, man.
9: Nah, we appreciate you, man.
10: Y'all appreciate you calling in, B Hutch. Okay, so while we got you on the line,
9: yep.
10: What do you do to maintain your mental health? What do you do? How do you tackle it?
12: Oh, man. Fam already know what I'm dealing with. What he does know is, I ended up trying to find my peace. I ended up getting in the pond, and man, y'all gonna laugh, but I built a little koi pond. And I sit out here and watch these
10: fish.
12: Oh, man. Watch the water.
9: You got some money,
12: man, and just be with myself.
9: I love that, though, man. I love that.
10: Koi pond. I love that.
9: That's creative, and that's actually expensive.
10: Yeah.
9: But man, I love it. Whatever, however you got it.
12: Real zen like.
9: Yes, yeah. Real zen like. And honestly, I'm joking, but ain't nothing compared to your peace, man. So ain't no price tag on
12: it. For sure,
9: B, you family, man. I know you're gonna be a cousin this year. You always support us, man, and we appreciate you.
12: For sure.
9: We appreciate you, man.
12: For sure.
9: Keep it locked in, though, man. Thank you.
10: Thank you for everything.
12: Yeah, you got it.
9: My brother. Okay. Hold on.
10: Happy Saturday, Cousins Radio. Who we got on the line?
9: Happy birthday. Happy belated.
10: Who is that?
13: Tina.
9: Hey, mama.
13: Hey.
9: I knew that voice.
10: That's Miss Tina.
9: Yes.
10: Hey, Miss Tina.
13: Hey.
9: What's going on?
10: What's going on?
13: Nothing.
9: Where you at?
13: Listening to y'all.
9: How we doing? How we doing so far?
13: Y'all doing great.
10: Thank you.
9: So the topic is for black men to express what they do to combat mental health and, like, you know, just deal with the day's pressure. You are you got a front row seat to my mental health, so I want to say.
13: Oh, nice.
9: Yeah. So I mean, you could give some examples of what you see, or just what you know, or some advice to some of these other black men who be dealing with these pressures. I'll come to you sometime, a lot.
13: Right.
9: So, how you feel about it? What you think?
13: Just voicing their opinion, just speaking out whenever they're going through something, just loving on somebody that loves on them.
9: Hey.
13: And, you know, just getting advice.
9: Yes.
13: Like, you know, they need to know that they're not alone.
9: Y'all hear that,
13: and
9: fellas?
13: There's other people that's going through. So just know somebody's out there and God got you no matter what.
9: Hey, see? I was waiting for that. Listen.
10: Yeah.
9: God got you no matter what. We are very spiritual over here.
10: Mm-hmm.
9: And we understand what God is, and, you know, how important he is to be in your life.
11: Walk by faith.
10: You gotta have him.
9: You gotta have it. Like Flood said, walk by faith. Yeah. Look, Mom, thanks for calling. I love
10: you. Thank you,
13: Big Team.
10: Hey.
13: Love y'all, too.
10: Yes,
13: keep doing
10: you.
13: What y'all doing.
9: Happy belated. Happy belated, Miss T. That's
10: 35?
9: My mother.
13: Thank you.
10: You're
13: 35?
9: 34, 35?
10: 34, 35. 25. Okay, my bad.
11: Yeah, we tripping.
9: But look, today is her birthday and my mom's birthday. That's my mother-in-law for y'all. No.
10: Okay, yep.
9: Their birthdays are a day apart. My mom's is the 24th.
10: You ain't got no money in the month of June.
9: Pope.
10: Okay.
9: 25th is her, so we're going to celebrate.
10: Yeah, for sure. She deserves it.
9: Yes.
10: And your mom.
9: Love y'all.
10: Thank you.
13: Love you. Thank you. Love y'all.
10: Okay. All right. Bye-bye.
9: What do you want? What?
1: That's crazy.
9: What?
1: I called to tell y'all I miss y'all. Y'all sound great on the app. I'm glad
9: this?
1: You made it back safe from Paris.
9: I appreciate it, man.
10: This is Antonio, the other co-founder of the Cousins Festival.
9: You can't get no tickets, though, man.
10: No tickets for you.
11: Nah,
1: I don't need no tickets. I won't get none of y'all no tickets. I'll cut y'all water
9: look
1: off
9: at
1: right
9: him.
1: Now.
9: Look at this dude, man.
10: Cut what off?
9: He said he cut our water off right there.
10: What?
1: I'll cut y'all water off right now.
10: Black men's mental health. Man. So how do you tackle
9: that's
10: your
9: mental
10: health?
9: Yeah, answer the question.
10: Because you got a lot of... You have a lot, and we're going serious right now.
9: Nah.
10: You hold a lot of titles, and you wear a lot of hats. Like,
9: give us some advice.
10: What do you do?
1: I think all advice, for real, like all jokes aside, is always personal, man. Like, I try to like listen to other people's advice, but the truth about mental health is, to me, you got to do what works for you.
9: For sure.
1: Like, somebody gonna tell you go walk on the beach. You go read a book and you hate reading and you hate sand and now you still mentally drained. You know what I'm saying?
9: That's a good point. Mm-hmm. It's tailored to you.
1: It's tailored to you, man. But for me, like I really enjoy being around my people. Like my solitude and my sanity comes from like all of my tribe. You know what I'm saying? Mm-hmm. So I ain't really like a loner type where I need to like be alone. I feel like sometimes the aloneness is a lot. You know, you got to have a skill to block out that noise when you alone too.
9: That's true. Facts, so that's true. Facts. That's when it's the loudest.
11: Yeah, literally.
1: That's when it's the loudest. So like I my wife always tell me I get my energy from others.
9: Shout out to Key.
1: I lean into that, man. So Men's Mental Health Month.
9: It's
1: something that we definitely need to be more serious about. Fam and I talk about it all the time, man. So to all my brothers, yo, you know what I'm saying? Don't be alone, B. Find a space.
9: Yeah.
1: Find a homie.
9: Yeah.
1: Find your girl. Find your mama. Find somebody, man.
9: That was for you.
1: You know what I'm saying?
9: That was a good point, man.
1: You know.
9: That was good.
1: Yeah, man.
9: We appreciate you, man.
1: But nah, I just wanted to call and say what's up, y'all, yo.
9: Thank you, man. Y'all
1: I know
9: be
1: y'all
9: safe
1: got
9: out there.
1: Better weather than L.A. It's cold as hell.
10: It's cold.
9: But LA
1: yeah,
9: cold is not
1: bro.
9: Real cold.
10: Okay.
9: It's not real cold.
1: But nah, man, I know y'all getting to it. I ain't want to interrupt. I miss y'all. I see y'all soon. Keep killing it. Y'all superstars. All that. Yap, yap.
9: My brother. See you later,
1: right,
9: bro.
1: Peace.
10: See you soon.
9: All right.
1: For sure.
10: Okay.
9: All right. Call in. People call in. Somebody, we had one more person on the line, but they left. But anyway.
11: We still got some.
9: All right, man. We got to give away some tickets. People call right now.
10: How many we got left? Two.
11: Oh, they blowing us up now.
9: There they go.
10: All right. Come on. Let's go. We're being generous today.
9: Hey.
10: Happy Saturday. Thank you for calling Cousins Radio. Who do we have on the line?
7: Melvin Williams.
10: I'm sorry?
7: How y'all doing today?
9: I'm good.
10: Good.
9: What's
10: How
9: up?
10: How about you?
9: Melvin.
7: I'm all right. How y'all doing?
10: Good. How about you?
7: Hey, man. I just want to talk about y'all was talking about mental health.
9: Yes, sir.
10: Speak up, Melvin. Turn your radio down and roll your window up. Something with some type of interference.
7: Okay. Sorry about that.
10: That's okay.
7: That's better?
10: I think so. Yep, go ahead.
9: Good.
7: All right. Nah, I'm just saying mental health is really tough. I'm just speaking for a man because the expectations are so high with everything. And it's like, do we ever get it right?
9: Yeah.
7: And, you know, and people look at you like, you know, I'm just speaking for me as a family man. Like, everybody's looking at you like, you got to get it right.
9: Yeah,
7: and
9: man.
7: You don't get it right most of the time because you really don't know. You think you're doing it the right way, but somebody is not happy with the decisions you make. Or how you go about doing it.
9: Yeah. Mm-hmm. That's
7: and
9: pressure.
7: Then you go to your job and here you go with another expectation. Yeah. You know what I mean?
11: Yeah, the goalpost is being steadily moved for sure.
10: Mm-hmm.
7: So, you know, the goalpost always is further away and then it's like I'm just saying for me, I was in the military and I got out and then I'm in the real world. I call it the real world, the civilian world.
9: Yeah.
7: And it's like, it's worse out here than I thought the military, dealing with everybody always expecting something else from you.
9: True,
7: more.
9: True.
7: Like, why you? Why you? Why you didn't do, I wouldn't expect you wouldn't. Like, I'm tired, too. Men get tired. I promise you that. We get tired.
9: Absolutely.
7: But for some reason, it's like, you don't get to whine and complain and go to somebody and say, hey, man, look, this is what I'm dealing with. This I am. We can't do that. We got to hold that
9: face. No.
7: You know
9: we about to change it, though. We ain't going to say we can't do that. We in the past, they thought we can't do that. So now we gonna make it normal to do that and then express.
11: Right.
9: So what you're saying is what we need to hear, bro.
10: Yeah. So let me ask you this. Are you local? What city are you in?
7: Yeah, I live in Suffolk.
9: Okay.
10: What you doing for 4th of July?
7: I'm gonna be out of town. I'm gonna be going to Charlotte for an event.
9: Oh, that sounds fun.
7: I'll be in town for the cousins event.
9: Oh, okay, cool.
10: Okay.
7: Cousins event. Man, all right, man. I haven't been yet, but I want to go.
10: So. Oh, you need to come on and come. But right now, we're giving away tickets Army Block Party, which is 4th of July. You're not gonna be here, so you just make sure that you can stay tuned in to us or go to our website cousinsfestival.com and go in and get your ticket.
9: And Melvin, real quick, man, continue to take care of yourself, bro. And thank you for sharing.
7: Right.
10: Thank you so much for being transparent and sharing with us. We appreciate that.
7: All right, yeah. Y'all be good.
10: You too.

0: Plaza and Flood. Yep. I gotta stop saying it that way too. You know what? We're gonna start saying it different.
1: Flood and us.
0: Because we keep saying it like Flood is like
2: Addict.
1: Yeah.
0: It's me and Mo on the Plaza.
1: Flood, I mean, we couldn't do it without Flood. Because what are we gonna do?
0: Listen, people
1: have a playlist.
0: People are listening for Flood.
1: They
0: what's up, buddy?
1: No, seriously.
0: So look, the gang will be on the Plaza.
1: Yep.
0: DJ Flood and me and Mo.
1: Yep.
0: That's how we gonna say it from now. Shout out to Dominique the Diva, Chico Bean.
1: Yep.
0: This is Cousins Festival, man. Go to CousinsFestival.com.
1: Go there.
0: Go get your tickets,
1: get
0: man.
1: If you don't have the money right now,
0: that's a personal problem.
1: It's no. We do have bye now.
0: Hello, how you doing? Who this?
3: This is Trina.
0: Trina, what's up? What's going on?
3: Not much. How you doing?
0: I'm good. You sound like you in a great mood.
3: I am.
0: Can you give us some sort of insight or advice about what black men can do to protect themselves and help
1: themselves
0: mentally?
3: Yes, ma'am.
1: Oh, hey, Trina. Hey, Kazo. I was like, wait a minute. Tell us what I know.
0: Trina Davis.
3: I'm trying to get some pictures. I like
1: we gonna, okay, we'll give you the tips, but let us know what you think black men need to do to, tackle their mental health and all of that.
0: T.I. not won't be at the R&B Block Party.
1: Yeah, the R&B Block Party. This is for the R&B Block Party. This is not for the Cousins Fest.
0: T.I. Music will be there.
1: Okay.
0: All right, give us one piece of advice that we can take and the listeners can take.
3: Let me see. I deal with that a lot because by working in a hospital setting with mental health a lot, of being around a lot of people with mental health every day, I think a lot of it just got to be in your own self. You know what I'm saying? It's a lot of stressful things that you go through as a man. I do know. I'm a married woman. I deal with a man every day. You know what I'm saying?
0: You deal with you too now.
4: I'm about to say, appreciate you for dealing with
1: us. I'm too much on my cousin now. Okay. All right, Trina.
3: That's a lot of stress. Yeah. But I think just...
0: No, go ahead.
3: I don't know. You fine, baby. I know. Just dealing with mental health and being to himself mostly. You don't have to be to himself, but...
0: Let me ask you this then. What are some things that you notice that he do to deal with his mental health, like as a married couple, some stuff he might not even share with you. Just like, man, I know he going in his room. I know what he doing. What's something like that you recognize?
3: And you know what he do? His happy place is to deal with a lot of stress. He sit to himself and he just do sports.
0: I love it.
4: What I tell
0: sports
4: you,
0: sports is a release.
4: We just want peace.
0: Shout out to that man. We just want peace. Shout out to your husband, man. What's his name? You want to shout him out?
3: To my husband, Lovo Davis.
0: Shout out to you, man. Listen, we praying for you too, my man. Go watch the sports, man. When Trina get on your nerves, man. But look, hold on, Trina. We're going to give you these tickets.
1: Trina. Hold on one second. All right, Flood. Let's play a little something, Flood. But y'all still call in. We got one more pair of tickets to give away?
5: Yes, two more.
1: Two more?
0: We got that work.
1: I don't think we did. Okay.
0: Hey, listen. We about to let Flood rock for a couple minutes. Then we're getting away tickets.
1: Y'all call in. As soon as we tell y'all to call in, call in.

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1: We are Hot 91.
2: Yes, we are. Hey, yes, listen. We are. And we thank Hot 91 for always housing us, always just, you know, doing what it does.
1: This is so beautiful, man.
2: It is. I like to see the men's calling in, talking about their mental health.
1: Thanks, everybody, for calling in for feedback.
2: Thanks, everybody, for calling in for feedback or whatever.
1: Y'all call in now, though. We still need more feedback.
2: Okay, yeah.
1: Yo, who this?
3: Yo.
1: Yo.
3: Yo, yo.
2: What up? Yeah, who's good? What's up? Who is this?
3: This Siege.
1: See, what's up, bro? What's up? Are you going to partake?
3: Hold on, this is Hot 91 joint.
1: Yeah,
2: this is
1: Hot 91 joint.
2: Who's that you call? Who's that you call? Domino's Pizza?
1: No, we answer. Come on, don't do us like that, man. We cousins, man. What's up?
3: Yeah. We buzzos. You buzzos. What's up, baby?
4: Where you from, Siege?
3: Old Huntersville.
1: I got some tickets for you, then. Alexa, I got some tickets for you, man.
4: Alexa, play. Hey. You got a friend in me.
3: Coach Flowers, son. Huntersville.
1: Coach Flowers, I got some tickets for you, man. You ain't got to say nothing else.
2: Yes, he do. He has a particular. Okay, so what we're talking about is Black Men's Mental Health Month. What do you do to combat your mental health? How do you stay sane? How do you stay, you know, in a positive mindset? How do you do it? How do you maintain with the troubles of the world?
1: How you deal with the pressure, man?
2: How you deal with it?
3: Excuse my language, but you know I fired one up.
1: Okay, all right. Last name, Flowers. Yeah. Coach Flowers out here.
4: That's that B Avenue talk.
3: This is actually what I do, y'all. This is actually what I do. I set the mood like Snoop Dogg and Baby Boy. I throw the tunes on. Okay. Sit on the couch, fry me a big doobie up. You know?
1: Hey, okay.
2: Yeah. That's what it is.
1: Man,
2: that's
1: you
2: what
1: got
2: it
1: the
2: is.
1: Tickets, man.
4: Hey, that's the realest. Rock, that's the realest joint I heard all
2: y'all
4: day.
2: Y'all just happy from Huntersville.
1: Come rock with me. Yeah, he's from Huntersville, man. Come rock with me.
2: Y'all ain't never been this happy with nobody.
1: R&B block party, man. 4th of July, you got these tickets, man.
2: 4th of July weekend.
1: Hold on. Look, talk to me.
3: And if you go back and look in the Fan Blade What's My Name video, you gonna see me in there with an AI tattoo.
1: Come on, man. Let's go, man. AI tattoo. Can't get both the tickets.
4: Man,
1: you got all the tickets, man. Hold on, man. Let them get your info.
2: Let's get your info.
1: Can we take this other one too? Hi. Yo, what's going on? Hello.
5: Hello.
2: Hello, hey. Cousins Radio. Who we got on the line?
5: This is Casey.
2: Hey, Casey.
1: Casey, what's up? Casey, how you doing?
6: What's up, Case?
5: I'm doing good. How you doing?
1: I'm good, man. I see you tuned in, man. Listen, I'm praying for you, too.
5: Thank you. I appreciate that.
1: Cool. What you want? You want to talk about this mental health, John? I know you got some insight.
5: Oh, yeah. I deep in therapy nowadays due to my condition. So I'm a true believer in mental health and taking care of it and having your peace. My peace is very important at my age now.
1: No, for sure. But listen, you know what? I just thought of something. If you don't mind, it's up to you. Would you like to share like an address or something that some people can get in contact with you and help you out with what you got going on? If you want to share that, that's your thing to do. But I'm just saying, you got the platform and
5: I have my Facebook page. My name is Casey Bass up there, and I have a GoFundMe that's attached to it because I have polycystic kidney disease. I'm currently waiting for a transplant right now. I'm on the list, so I'm waiting for a donor. So I have all my information attached to my Facebook page.
1: Okay, cool.
2: Spell her first name. Spell.
1: Yeah, repeat it one more time for him.
5: It's Casey Bass. It's KACYCEE, and my last name is Bass, BASS.
2: Okay.
1: Cool, man. Listen, yeah, thank you for listening. Thanks for tuning in. Thanks for calling in, sharing.
5: I've been trying to support. I've been sick is the only reason why I don't really get out, but I've been dying to come to your cousin's festival. It sounds like so much fun.
1: Well, look, we can put it in the air right now. You healed, and you're going to be able to come to this festival and have a good time. You're going to, you know, honestly, like, we're praying for you and your family. Thanks for calling, man. Thanks for calling.
2: Yep.
5: Thanks.
1: All right.
5: Bye.
1: All right. We got another? Yeah, we got another. All right, we don't. Listen. Actually, we had another pair of tickets to give away.
7: One more pair.
1: Please call. Call in right now.
2: Call in right now, y'all.
1: Call in right now. Matter of fact, the next caller, you ain't got to be from Huntersville.
2: You know what? Somebody from Berkeley call in.
1: Somebody from Berkeley call
2: somebody
1: in.
2: Somebody from Berkeley
1: it.
2: Call in. You getting these tickets automatically. Well,
1: see how she want to turn everything into war?
2: No, because combat. The way you said that.
1: It's Men's Health Month. Let me have this.
2: And listen, y'all not going to be using that as a crutch either.
1: See, that's how we got it. You know, we got to dig ourselves out. See, she makes me feel weak. You're making us feel weak for saying that.
6: Just woosah.
1: Woosah. Yeah. If it. So listen. Next caller getting these tickets, man. Call in right now. All right, we got one.
2: Okay, we got one?
1: We got a caller.
2: Okay.
1: Can we take this right now? Phone lines ringing off like we at yeah.
2: Happy Saturday, Cousins Radio. Who we got on the line?
1: Who's on the line?
7: Calling to see if I got the free ticket.
1: Yeah, who this?
2: Who is?
1: Hold on, we call you back.
2: Hold on.
1: Right. Yeah, listen, we about to play some music. Matter of fact, call right now, man.
2: 757-823-9672.
1: Next person called, got the tickets.
2: 823-9672. Next person have the tickets. Unless call up here like you Berkeley. Want the tickets. No, if you're from Berkeley, you come get the tickets.
1: All my people in Berkeley know I love them.
2: Yeah,
1: but
2: all right.
1: Mo makes it hard.
2: I do not.
6: We got another one. All right.
2: Okay, let's see.
1: See what's up. Yep, all right. That one.
2: Happy Saturday, Cousins Radio. Who we got on the line?
8: Hey, how you doing? Yo, my name is Dre.
2: What's up, Dre? Where you calling from?
8: Hey, I'm calling from Chesapeake.
1: Okay, cool. How can we help you? What's up, buddy?
8: I was calling. I was trying to see if I can get those tickets.
1: Which tickets, Dre?
2: Which tickets?
6: Who you talking about?
8: The tickets to the block party.
1: Dre, you my man, Dre. Listen, but you got to answer this question, though. What is one thing you do that helps you deal with the mental stress of today's day as a man, young man? I'm assuming you're a black man, but
8: yeah,
1: it's cool.
8: Oh, my bad.
1: No, it's cool. Just share it with us.
8: Mm-hmm. So I cook from time to time.
1: Okay.
8: And then I also play music to, cool. You know, keep my mental going good.
1: What you play?
8: And that's what keeps me going. And my kids also. I got three girls.
2: Oh, wow. Boy,
1: they
2: take you through that.
1: Yeah, they take you through that.
8: I got a 8-year-old, I got a 3-year-old, and I got a 7-month-year-old.
2: Oh, wow.
1: That's a blessing, man.
2: That is a blessing.
1: God bless you, man. Listen, hold on. We can get these tickets,
2: Hope
1: thanks for calling in, too.
2: Thanks for calling. And if you come to the Cousins Festival, go ahead and get your tickets now.
1: Get your babysitter now, too.
2: Yep.
8: Okay.
2: Get all in order. All right. Hold on a second.
1: All right. So listen, we got 5 minutes left, man. Flood.
6: I already know where we're going.
2: Take
1: us home, Flood.
2: Okay, next week, y'all, let me just say this right quick. Housekeeping rules. Enjoy y'all 4th of July. We will not be on the radio. Be safe. Be kind to one another. You never know what the next person is going through.
1: Yes.
2: And we just enjoy y'all. Thank y'all for all the support for Cousins Radio. September the 5th, 2026, we are coming back again for our third year, and we could not do this without y'all. So, Flood, take us home.
1: Flood warning.
2: Flood warning. Where's your sound tagging?
1: You got one.
9: A flash flood warning has been issued.
2: Yeah, Flood.
1: This is one of the best songs ever composed.
2: Yeah, this is the best song ever, y'all. If y'all do yourself a favor and put Rocket Love by Stevie Wonder on your playlist. This is one of the best songs ever.
1: This is our song. We're going to go.
2: 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We see y'all in a couple of weeks.
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0: Personally, trauma bonding is a fortune to me. 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
1: 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So be on the lookout, because Hot 91 is going to be moving all around the 757. 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

0: This is Maynard Scales, the general manager here at Hot 91, the soul of VA. I once was a student here at Norfolk State University, and I can tell you today, I spend so much time thinking about how much I learned here, but also how much it cost me. 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

0: 91, the soul of VA. Let's get me on with a new one called Jezebel. What's up, y'all? I am Beck G. I feel real good. It's a beautiful Saturday. I hope that you're enjoying it. Thank you for taking me with you and turning me all the way up. 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

0: Hemisphere. 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
1: Whoa, whoa, whoa, whoa, whoa, whoa.
0: Mr. Hem is here.
1: Whoa, whoa, whoa, whoa, whoa, whoa.
0: Mr. Hem.
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0: Miss.
1: Yes. Good morning, DJB. This is Miss J. What's poppin'?
2: Miss J, what it is? What's poppin'?
1: What it do? What it do? Fresh she is. I'm in the building.
2: Big up, big up. You a caller number 9.
1: Yes. Let's get it. Let's go. Thank you.
2: No doubt. I'm going to hook you up with a Hot 91 summer swag pack, including a Summer Tea Stadium Cup and more. Plus, you qualify for one of our weekly grand prizes that we will announce for this week tomorrow. So your name could be in that hat. Well, your name is in the hat. You can win tomorrow.
1: That's what's up.
2: All right. You got your shout outs.
1: Yes. Let me shout out all my freshians. We on there. We keyboarding. We in there. My husband, Rock P. My daughter, Infinity. My son, Ricky and Rodney. And, of course, you, B, and Boss Lady.
2: That's love. That's love. Shout out to Rocky P, too. All right. Let them know what stage hooked you up.
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Hey, friends, start your day the right way with DJ B and the Fresh Start Morning Show, Monday through Friday, starting at 6 a.m. Right now, here's Kehlani and Ursha, baby, with a new one called Shoulda Never, right here on Hot 91, the Soul of VA.

And 91, the soul of VA. That's Austin Rogers with The Beginning. I am Beck G. Got a real big shout out to Mrs. Tracy Hill, starting Sandra's Learning Garden. I love that girl. Do it. Here's Ursha with Boyfriend on Hot 91, the soul of VA. Somebody

0: A 91 The Soul, a VA, that's VA's own Trey Songz with Gotta Go. Y'all know I'm a VA all day kind of girl. I gotta give it to you when I gotta. I do so, I did. What's up with it though? Hey y'all, I am back. G, spending the midday with Alana Mercedes. Monday through Friday from 10 a.m. to 2 p.m. She even has the hot one at 1. I got hot ones ahead, so keep it locked. It's the hot 91 days of summer here on Hot 91, The Soul. Of VA.
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0: 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So be on the lookout, because Hot 91 is going to be moving all around the 757. 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

of you. No, I cannot. And y'all know what I was doing. I'm trying to get this dance still. Nope, I don't have it. I need somebody to come teach me. Help me out. What's up, y'all? I am Beck G. Guess what? Hot 91 and the third annual Cousins Festival on Saturday, September 5th at the Norfolk Scope Grounds. It's back. Joining us this year is none other than the King of the South, T.I. R&B powerhouse Keisha Cole, falsetto phenom, the dream, and everybody's talking about meeting. Street Anthem makeup flies. Some of our favorite DJs return, as well as some new DJs and faces, including Brian Michael Cox and friends, who's bringing some special friends and sets by lots of DJs like DJ Envy, DJ Active, DJ Quicksilver, DJ Booth, and Jay Murphy. 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So, see all details and more information at CousinsFestival.com. That's Cousins with a Z. Y'all want to get back to the music? I got that for you, too. Here's Tim's with What You Need. That's exactly what I got for you, too. I'm going to slow it down and take it easy. Turn this up right here on Hot 91.

Lane. What's up with it, y'all? I am Beck G. All right, look, I got so many happy birthday shout outs. I'm going to do them all right now. Why is it everybody's birthday, like in a span of a couple of days? What's up with that? Happy birthday, Atra. Girl, enjoy your weekend. You might as well go ahead and close out the month. You feel me? This is to everybody. Happy birthday to Tia, and I like to call her grandmother Lola. Grandmother and granddaughter have the exact same birthday. Happy birthday to my homegirl, Ambie Renee. Happy birthday, boo. Happy birthday to one of Norfolk's finest, Amir Driver. Happy birthday, homie. Happy birthday to Lonique. Yes, that Lonique, the only one Lonique. Happy birthday to you, Katrina Freeman. Everybody knows all of these people on this list, so happy birthday to you all. Turn me all the way up today and enjoy the rest of the month. I got something I want to share with you. My favorite song, the most beautifulest thing in this world. Yes, it's me and it's you. Keith Murray, Hot 91, the Soul of VA.

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1: 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What's up, y'all? I am back. G, one thing for certain, two things for show. It's hot and it's the hot 91 days of summer. Stay tuned in to win. I mean, the rap just came out like that all week long. We got giveaways and we're preparing you to be a winner, all right? Stay right here right now because I'm here. Hot 91. 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

with what about your friends? One thing I can say for certain, and two things for sure, I've never had to question my friends. Will they stand their ground? Yep. Will they let me down? Absolutely not. And I do the same for them. What's up, friends? I am Beck G. Here we are at the top of the 6 o'clock hour, easing on through our Saturday, y'all. It's almost time for me to meet you where you are. That's outside. Same as some. I'll be there sooner than later. Right now, I'm going to slow down and take it easy. Here's St. Harrison with Bad here on Hot 90.

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2: Yes, good morning, DJB. This is Miss J. What's poppin'?
3: Miss J, what it is? What's poppin'?
2: What it do? What it do? Freshie is. I'm in the building.
3: Big up, big up. You a caller number 9.
2: Yes, let's get it. Let's go. Thank you.
3: No doubt. I'm going to hook you up with a Hot 91 summer swag pack, including a summer tea, stadium cup, and more. 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So your name could be in that hat. Well, your name is in the hat. 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
2: That's what's up.
3: 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You got your shout outs.
2: Yes, let me shout out all my freshians. We on there. We keyboarding. We in there. My husband, Rock P. My daughter, Infinity. My son, Ricky and Rodney. And, of course, you, B, and Boss Lady.
3: That's love. That's love. Shout out to Rocky P, too. All right, let them know what station you up.
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4: 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What's up with it, y'all? I am Beg G. I got a new one from Victoria Monet.

0: Soul of VA. That's Jamie Foxx with Best Night of My Life. It's tonight because I'm with you. What's up, y'all? I am Beck G. We're almost to the end of our time together this evening, but not before I share something with you. Hot 91 in the third annual Cousins Festival on Saturday, September 5th at the Norfolk Scope Grounds. It's back. Joining us this year is the King of the South, T.I., R&B powerhouse Keisha Cole, falsetto phenom The Dream, and street anthem Make Applies. Some of our favorite DJs return, as well as some new faces, including Brian Michael Cox and friends, who's bringing some special friends, and sets by lots of DJs like DJ Envy, DJ Active, DJ Quicksilver, DJ Booth, and J Murphy. 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Keep it locked right here on Hot 91, the Soul of VA.
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0: Soul for Real with Candy Rain. I know y'all love a classic. That's a throwback. There you have it. If y'all knew when this was new, you know something. What's up, friends? I am Beck G. Here we are at the top of the very last hour we will spend together this evening. It's 7 o'clock. I can't wait to do that every Saturday, whether you're tapped in on the app or logged in online or dialed in to good old-fashioned radio with it turned to 91.1 FM. Either way, I'm glad that you're here, and I thank you. You know what I do for you when you do that for me. I play you something super special. It's time to slow it down and take it easy as the evening comes upon us. And this is Rain Dance. Somebody already did that, apparently. I heard it was raining. It's Timbs and Dave right here on Hot 91, the Soul of VA.
1: Let's get the party started. See you at the bar, you was hardly talking. That's when I knew that your heart was scarring. Friends to lovers need a part to star in. Like, wait, babe, let me

0: This is Maynard Scales, the general manager here at Hot 91, the Soul of VA. I once was a student here at Norfolk State University, and I can tell you today, I spend so much time thinking about how much I learned here, but also how much it cost me. Student loan debt is crippling. 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
0: I want to encourage those who have not given to please give and make certain that you put our students first in your heart. 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

0: I'll do my best. That's what I got to say. What's up, y'all? Oh, man. Our time together, friends, has come to an end. I didn't mean the rhyme just came out like that. I don't want to, but I guess to go. We had a great Saturday together, if I do say so myself. I sure did enjoy you. You know what that means, though? It's time for me to get going. I am Beck G. I've had a wonderful Saturday with you. Thank you for taking me with you wherever you went. And say some outside, because now I'm on my way. You don't have to leave, though. Coming up at 10 p.m., DJ Philly with Club Hot 91. In the meantime, stay chill, stay safe, stay hydrated, and stay dry. I hear it's raining and thundering out there, but we'll see when I'm on my way. Stay right here. Tuned in, turned up, and locked in, friends, to Hot 91, the soul of VA. I'll talk to you soon. Enjoy the rest of your weekend. See ya.
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2: 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Hot 91, the soul of VA. Whether you're in the office, work truck, or in traffic, let's get back to the music. 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